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4: Science has never shaken my faith. Science actually strengthens my faith.
5: Jewish scientist Dr. James Tour.
4: You know, there's a tremendous excitement that a scientist with faith can have. We ask a question, we pose a hypothesis, and we start to investigate it. Scientists understand this. This is the way we do science. We ask a question.
5: Professor of Chemistry, Nanoengineering, and Material Science at Rice University.
4: Does science make faith obsolete? 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
5: Voted one of the top 50 most influential minds in the world, and a Messianic Jew who believes Jesus is the Jewish Messiah. Welcome to Faith of a Scientist with Dr. James Tour.
6: Very often we are led by circumstances. This is what the scriptures teach us. Look at Joseph and Mary. Joseph and Mary did not receive a revelation saying, you know, the Messiah is going to have to be born in Bethlehem, so you two better get down to Bethlehem so that he can be born there. No, God used the circumstances of a census and a command from government saying, get down to your home city because we're taking a census, and who's ever not brought down to their home city will be killed. So God used the circumstances of that day to bring Mary to Bethlehem so that Jesus would be born there. God used the circumstances of the day. God uses circumstances very often to propel us into different locations. You say, why did I lose my job? I don't know why you lost your job. But God is using that to bring them to another location. Why is God allowing this to happen? Well, I don't know. Well, maybe he wants you in another place. God often uses suffering to bring us out of a place of comfort to a place where we're more able to be used by him.
5: This has been Faith of a Scientist with Dr. James Tour. Watch his powerful testimony on YouTube, Facebook, or drjamestour.com.
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1: 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The songs remind me of growing up in the 80s in Albuquerque and the station that we had back there. And plus, the great songs from the 90s as well. So thank you so much.

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5: My friend John has a passion to share Jesus with Muslims. 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Finally, he landed next to an African woman who didn't ask him to switch. 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She drank them in. 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
6: 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And I'm so excited that she received Christ.
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0: 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If you're
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6: 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This is John Elefante. 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
4: The world thought they were right on the verge of solving the origin of life, but it turned out to be much harder than they thought.
5: Jewish scientist, Dr. James Tour.
4: Yet they'll be convinced that we figured out the origin of life without even knowing the details of the complexity that's here.
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4: By my faith, I believe that God created the heavens and the earth and all that is in them. That he did.
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4: There is nothing that will change your life from within but Jesus Christ and the Word of God. There is nothing that will change your life. You think that, oh, maybe if I get an education, it's going to change my life. It's going to make me so much better. No, whatever you are, you'll just be more of it. It will not change your life without Jesus Christ. He is the only one that changes your life from within. He is the only one that comes and ministers to us. This word, these scriptures speak to us. They change the heart. They take us from being angry and bitter and hateful, and they change our hearts. This word, these words, the words of Jesus, the words of the scriptures changes the hearts from within. Words that change the heart, that make us better people, that make us love God, that cause us to be thankful. It's Jesus Christ and Him only. If you know Him, you have an absolute treasure. Never forget or disregard that which you know and give thanks for the God you have.
5: This has been Faith of a Scientist with Dr. James Tour. 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
1: Hey, this is Brian White of Brian White and Justice. I'm so thankful there's a station like ClassicChristian247.com playing the classic Christian music that defined our generation and continues to point people towards the hope of Jesus. 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
4: This is David Huff. David and the Giants were in Pennsylvania, and there was a young lady that gave her heart to God, and it was because of a song that she'd heard on the radio that we played there that night that she gave her life to God. 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

0: 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If you're
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3: 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When life feels like it's spinning out of control, my friend, remember, in your weakness, God is strong. 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
2: I was radicalized. When I was a small child, my father took me to a Quran school where I learned the whole Quran by heart. I was taught to hate Jews and Christians, even though I have never seen any of them. But inside, there was a deep emptiness in me.
3: Cast yourself in. Yasser was taught to hate, and it all started one morning when his father said, "We're going for a ride."
2: He did not tell me that we're going to a Quran school, so we just drove till we came to a very small village in the middle of the desert, and he left. I thought he will come next day. He did not come. 2 days, 2 weeks, and he came after 2 years to pick me up. So these 2 years in the Quran school shaped my mind. They program you.
3: Yasser programmed to hate, and years hating, and in a moment, Yasser was transformed as he watched Jesus heal his dying cousin through the prayers of two Egyptian Christians. Nothing is impossible with Jesus. 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FrontiersUSA.org.
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1: This is Adam from Nashville, Tennessee. My family and I listen daily. We've heard tunes that we haven't heard in years, and it's neat to be revived and refreshed by music that we listened to when we were younger. God is using you in our lives, and it brings a lot of joy, and there's a lot of dancing going on in Nashville.

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2: 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Keep up the good work, guys. Thanks. 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
4: 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This is John Olafonte. Look for the classics always. It's always the best, and I'm sure glad they play my stuff. Sorry, guys.

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Devil, devil, devil, devil, devil, devil, devil, devil, devil, devil, devil, devil, devil, devil, devil, devil, devil, devil, devil, devil, devil, devil, devil, devil, devil, devil, devil, devil, devil, devil, devil, devil, devil, devil, devil, devil, devil, devil, devil, devil, devil, devil, devil, devil, devil, devil, devil, devil, devil, devil, devil, devil, devil, devil, devil, devil, 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
3: I was radicalized. When I was a small child, my father took me to a Quran school where I learned the whole Quran by heart. I was taught to hate Jews and Christians, even though I have never seen any of them. But inside, there was a deep emptiness in me.
4: Cast yourself in. Yasser was taught to hate, and it all started one morning when his father said, "We're going for a ride."
3: He did not tell me that we're going to a Quran school, so we just drove till we came to a very small village in the middle of the desert, and he left. I thought he would come next day. He did not come 2 days, 2 weeks, and he came after 2 years to pick me up. So these 2 years in the Quran school shaped my mind. They program you.
4: Yasser programmed to hate and years hating, and in a moment, Yasser was transformed as he watched Jesus heal his dying cousin through the prayers of two Egyptian Christians. Nothing is impossible with Jesus. Join his work in the Muslim world. 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

ClassicChristian247.com. Hey, welcome to the show. Happy Monday. I'm Mike Schlody. This is Mike at the Mic. It's the 29th day of June in the year of our Lord 2026. And here we go. We have PFR. We have Kenny Marks. I've got a December radio tune coming up. Also music from White Cross and Out of the Gray later on. Here's Third Day with Get On. 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Thank you for showing up.

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1: 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The lead vocalist for December Radio is the bass player. Kenny Marks now from 1987. Remember the Make It Right CD? Or album? Or cassette? Well, here's Say a Prayer for Me Tonight. 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
1: 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Mike at the mic. Here we are in the book of Ephesians, making our way through God's word, one book at a time, one chapter at a time, one verse at a time. Ephesians chapter 2. This is a letter written from or by the Apostle Paul to the church in Ephesus. And Paul continues, "And you were dead in your transgressions and sins, in which you formerly walked according to the course of this world, according to the ruler of the power of the air, the spirit that is now working in the sons of disobedience, among whom we all also formerly conducted ourselves in the lusts of the flesh, doing the desires of the flesh and of the mind, and were by nature children of wrath, even as the rest." Here's Farrell and Farrell, Classic Christian 247.com.

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We go back now to some of my very early days of radio. This is from 1991. The album was Out of the Gray. The couple was Out of the Gray, Scott and Christine Dente, along with Charlie Peacock. He helped write this. Here's Write My Life. 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
1: 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Good morning. It's a little bit after 11 o'clock Central Time, USA. I'm Mike Schlody. I'm in the Voice Hanger studio on a ridge in the Ozarks with Cooper, the Copper Canine, hanging out with you, the best listeners in the world. I've got music from Small Town Poets coming up. I've got Jeremy Camp, FM Static, and here's East to West this time around on ClassicChristian247.com.

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1: 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Small Town Poets and Jeremy Camp. Here's Stay on Mike at the Mic. 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
1: 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That one took us back to 1997. Small Town Poets was also the name of the album. It was written by Danny Stevens, Michael Johnston, and Lee Moody. 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John Lowry, coming up here in a couple of minutes. 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

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One of the dudes from Petra right there. Also, didn't he help out the Joe English Band, I think, as well? Well, we are in the book of Ephesians, reading God's Word, one book at a time, one chapter at a time, one verse at a time. Paul talking to the saints there. He just got done describing our lives prior to Christ and being children of wrath. Horrible thing to consider. But he's in verse 4 now. He says, "But God, being rich in mercy because of his great love with which he loved us, even when we were dead in our transgressions, made us alive together with Christ. By grace you have been saved, and raised us up with him, and seated us with him in the heavenly places in Christ Jesus, so that in the ages to come, he might show the surpassing riches of his grace in kindness toward us in Christ Jesus." We'll pick it up right there in about an hour. 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
1: 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In the meantime, I'll play some Audio A. Here's Mighty Good Leader on Mike at the Mic.

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1: 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It's a tiny bit after 12 o'clock Central Time, USA. On the 29th day of June in the year of our Lord, 2026, I'm Mike Schlote. I'm in the Voice Hanger studio on a ridge in the Ozarks playing the music that defined your generation. Rachel Lampa coming up, David Zafiro, Scott Crepane, and here's Kim Boyce with Love, Resurrection, ClassicChristian247.com.

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1: 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Cooper the Copper Canine. He's here with me. He's outside right now. He's on the porch. He'll be in soon. Sometimes it's good to have him outside of my voice hanger studio just because of the noises and other things that he might add to the show. But then again, maybe you'd like to hear the noises of Cooper. I don't know. He's outside for now. He's on the porch. 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

0: 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Mike at the mic, yep, Robo Voice, checking in at the end of each and every tune, letting us know who it is and what the name of the song is. By the way, that one was also on her Greatest Hits album called Blessed, the Best of Rachel Lampa. That came out back in 02. It's been a while. Ivory Line, next. Mike at the mic.
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1: 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Mike at the mic. Let's get back into Scripture. This is Ephesians chapter 2. We pick it up at verse 8. It is a verse many of you might have memorized, but in context, it's so good to hear about how bad our condition was, how we formerly walked according to the course of this world, according to the ruler of the power of the air, the spirit that is now working in the sons of disobedience, Paul says. And then Christ, because of his rich mercy, saved us. And his great love. It's just an amazing thing. So Ephesians 2:8 says this: "For by grace you have been saved through faith. And this not of yourselves, it is the gift of God. Not of works, so that no one may boast. For we are his workmanship, created in Christ Jesus for good works, which God prepared beforehand so that we would walk in them." We'll start verse 11 next time. Here's Idle Cure, Mike at the mic.

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1: 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That song came on the Illumination Project, released in 2019. Phil and Rex. A little break. We're going to play some Benny Hester, some Tammy Trent. And I've got a Switchfoot tune for you next. 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
2: 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Mike at the mic. I'm going to let you go at this moment, and we'll pick it up again tomorrow, if God allows, of course. Hey, make sure to check in and just say hello. Represent your town, your country, whatever. We have a contact form. It's on our website. I talk about it all the time, so please use it. And I'd love to read the comments as they come in. Cooper the Copper Canine licks your face and sniffs you in places he shouldn't. And says he loves you. And like I said, if God allows, I'll see you tomorrow. 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

0: 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To know him.
1: This is Tracy Turner from Champaign, Illinois. Just wanted to give a call in and say, hey, the Greater Cause, oh, wow, it rocks. Thanks for playing the songs that you guys are playing and stuff. Awesome. You guys do such a great job playing the music.

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2: I was radicalized. When I was a small child, my father took me to a Quran school where I learned the whole Quran by heart. I was taught to hate Jews and Christians, even though I have never seen any of them. But inside, there was a deep emptiness in me.
3: Cast yourself in. Yasser was taught to hate, and it all started one morning when his father said, "We're going for a ride."
2: He did not tell me that we're going to a Quran school, so we just drove till we came to a very small village in the middle of the desert, and he left. I thought he will come next day. He did not come 2 days, 2 weeks, and he came after 2 years to pick me up. So these 2 years in the Quran school shaped my mind. They program you.
3: Yasser programmed to hate and years hating, and in a moment, Yasser was transformed as he watched Jesus heal his dying cousin through the prayers of two Egyptian Christians. 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
4: 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I'm John Schlitt, and I'm glad they play my music.

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0: 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One by one, you'll drop like flies underfoot and in the ground, because greater is he who is in me than the snake I'm staring down. 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I'm gonna hit you where it hurts. 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I'm a Holy Ghost-filled man. And I'm tolling the bell of your eternal destruction across the land. Cause I represent the whole new breed of Christian of today. And I'm authorized and deputized to blow you clean away. I've got a weapon with two bullets that overcome all sin and crud. 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Satan, bite the dust. Bite the dust. Well, how do you feel about that, devil?
1: I'm a feeling mighty low.
0: Good.
2: Carmen, Satan, bite the dust.
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2: 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Just calling to let you know how much I appreciate the music and the great time that Mike has on the air between 9 and noon. We're listening. We appreciate what you're doing. Thanks, and have a great day.

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0: 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If you're
1: 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I'm calling from Washington, Illinois. And I got to tell you, I love you guys to pieces. I love the oldies. I love the good stuff. 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So I'm pushing Classic Christian 247 all the time. Classic Christian 24/7 makes my day. Thank you.

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